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0: Just hard to. I got options.
1: Lagu-lagu hits sepanjang hari. Memories bring back, memories bring back your. I guess I kinda like the way you know all the pain. 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

0: 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Kali ini kita mau menyaksikan gimana kelas 8-nya. 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
3: Tes.
0: 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Langsung aja, ini dia.
2: Guys, have you heard about the recent disaster in Nepal?
3: What, Nepal? What happened?
4: There was a devastating flash flood near the Nepal-China border on August 26, 2026. A glacier collapsed and landslide triggered a huge flow of water, rocks, and mud.
3: That's terrible. I saw some news about it. Many communities were badly affected.
5: But what does it have to do with us? Isn't Nepal far from Indonesia?
2: It actually has something to do with all of us. Climate change is a global problem. What happened in one part of the world can teach us about the risk of a warming planet.
3: Exactly. Scientists are still studying how much climate change contributed to the Nepal disaster. But I think global warming can make glaciers and mountain environments more unstable.
4: So, does that mean teenagers are responsible for preventing disasters like that?
3: Not alone. Governments, industries, and communities have important responsibilities too, but teenagers can still contribute.
5: But we're just students. How can we actually contribute?
2: We can start with something with simple things. For example, reducing plastic waste, saving electricity, and avoiding unnecessary use of water.
3: Yes, we can also use reusable bottles and bags instead of single-use plastic.
4: And we can walk, ride bicycles, or use public transportation when possible. That can help reduce pollution from vehicles.
3: I usually leave the lights and fan on when I leave my room.
5: Then there's one habit you can change.
3: Okay, I'll try to remember to turn them off.
5: But will small actions really make a difference?
4: One person's action may seem small, but imagine an entire school doing the same thing. Then hundreds or even thousands of small actions become something bigger.
2: We can also educate other people. Sharing reliable information about climate change is important because many people still don't understand it.
5: We could make a campaign at school about saving energy, reducing plastic waste, and anything else.
2: That actually sounds fun. We could make a posters and maybe organize a tree planting activity.
3: Good idea. Trees can absorb carbon dioxide and help support healthier ecosystems.
4: I think I understand now. Being responsible doesn't mean we have to solve climate change by ourselves.
3: Exactly. It means we should do what we can and encourage others to do the same.
5: Climate change could be a problem to the future, but it can be experienced globally right now by all the people in the world.
2: The Nepal disaster is one reminder that climate-related risks can affect vulnerable communities.
3: So instead of saying, I'm only a teenager, we should say, I'm a teenager, but I can still make a difference.
4: I'm in. Starting today, I'll save electricity and reduce my plastic use.
3: And I'll encourage my family and friends to do the same.
5: Great. If we work together, we can make a change.
2: Let's protect our

We evolved here, one among many species across millions of years, and exist as one organic miracle linked to others. The natural environment we treat with such unnecessary ignorance and recklessness was our cradle and nursery, our school, and remains our one and only home.

0: I got options.
1: Lagu-lagu hit sepanjang hari. Memories bring back, memories bring back
2: your. I get secure to let go, you know, the pain. Dari pagi sampai malam.